control. There is no dogma, but the word of God, and the word of God is with you. It is in you. It is square. 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

0: 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It is in you. It is square.
1: 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It is the truth.

0: Vous écoutez New York Créole.
1: Yeah. We are the Derenet family. Today we are here to tell you that no matter what you do, no matter what happened in life, no matter what people say, just leave it up to Jesus. And he will

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And to one and to all who would heed this gospel call,

There is no curse on old Golgotha like there was when he died. And the crowd has passed away that stood, watched him crucified. 2,000 years

There is no dogma, but the word of God, and the word of God is with you. It is in you. It is square. It is the truth.

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Société Master Brin, des raquettes qui cotisaient ensemble

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1: Sixth lesson, vocabulary.
0: Restaurant.
1: Restaurant.
0: Manger.
1: Food.
0: Docteur.
1: The doctor.
0: Infirmier.
1: The nurse.
0: L'hôpital.
1: Hospital.
0: Malade.
1: Patient.
0: Élève.
1: Student.
0: Professeur.
1: Teacher.
0: L'école.
1: School.
0: Leçon.
1: Lesson.
0: Marché.
1: Market.
0: Marchandise.
1: Merchandise.
0: Pack.
1: Park.
0: Sick.
1: Circus.
0: Cinéma.
1: The movies.
0: Film.
1: The film.
0: Pharmacie.
1: Drug store.
0: Médicament.
1: Medicine.
0: Librairie.
1: Book store.
0: Livre.
1: Book.
0: L'église.
1: Church.
0: La prière.
1: Prayer.
0: Caille.
1: House.
0: Meb.
1: Furniture.
0: Présent, verbe aller.
1: Present tense of the verb to go.
0: Moi pral nan cinéma koulye ya.
1: I am going to the movies now.
0: Moi pa pral nan cinéma koulye ya.
1: I am not going to the movies now.
0: Ou pral sou pak.
1: You are going to the park.
0: Ou pa pral sou pak.
1: You are not going to the park.
0: Li pral nan famasi.
1: He is going to the drug store.
0: Nou pral nan mache.
1: We are going to the market.
0: Nou pral l'école.
1: You are going to school.
0: Yo pral nan restaurant.
1: They are going to the restaurant.
0: Question ak réponse.
1: Questions and answers.
0: Ki kote ke ou pralé?
1: Where are you going?
0: Mwen pral nan librairie.
1: I am going to the book store.
0: Ki kote li pralé?
1: Where is she going?
0: Li pral la ville.
1: She is going to town.
0: Ki kote ke nou pralé?
1: Where are we going?
0: Nou pral l'hôpital.
1: We are going to the hospital.
0: Ki kote ke yo pralé?
1: Where are they going?
0: Yo pralé nan bibliothèque.
1: They are going to the library.
0: Est-ce ou pral kay Marie?
1: Are you going to Mary's house?
0: Non. M'pa pral kay Marie.
1: No, I am not going to Mary's house.
0: M'pral travay.
1: I am going to work.
0: Passé, verbe aller.
1: Past tense of the verb to go.
0: Mwen te al nan cinéma yes swa.
1: I went to the movies last night.
0: Ou te al sou pak.
1: You went to the park.
0: Y te al nan restaurant.
1: He or she went to the restaurant.
0: Nou te al l'école.
1: We went to school.
0: Nou te al nan marché.
1: You went to the market.
0: Yo te al nan théâtre.
1: They went to the theater.
0: Question ak réponse.
1: Questions and answers.
0: Ki kote ke ou ta ale?
1: Where did you go?
0: Mwen te ale nan yon fèt.
1: I went to a party.
0: Ki kote ke se ou la te ale?
1: Where did your sister go?
0: Li te al wè papal.
1: She went to see her father.
0: Ki kote ti gason lan ak ti fi ou la ta ale?
1: Where did your son and your daughter go?
0: Yo te al l'église.
1: They went to church.
0: Futur verbe aller.
1: Future tense of the verb to go.
0: Mwen pral nan cinéma aswaya.
1: I will go to the movies tonight.
0: Ou pral nan park.
1: You will go to the park.
0: Li pral l'école.
1: She will go to school.
0: Li pral nan pharmacie.
1: We will go to the drugstore.
0: Yo pral nan sik.
1: They will go to the circus.
2: Septième leçon. 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